Caribbean girl, me know for tick, me know for top. 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
0: I love being on stage, bringing people.

0: 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Take it to the max. Take it to the max. 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
1: Die junge Nacht.